0: Texas Ag Commissioner Sid Miller calling on Governor Abbott to issue a statewide moratorium on the construction of new data centers. And with your Texas news headlines, I'm Barbara Schwartz.
1: In phony TV ads, Mays Middleton says he's mega, but he's got no experience in a courtroom, just a family trust fund and a new red hat. 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To Islamic radicals, Mays is mecca, not maga. The real Trump conservative?
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1: Here's your updated forecast on the B. Slight chance of thunderstorms tonight. Otherwise, cloudy skies expected. Lows level off around 65. Winds out of the northeast around 5 miles per hour. I'm meteorologist Paul Trombley in the Butler 7 Media Newsroom. Currently, it's 67 degrees.

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0: 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And now let's take a look at the weather.
1: Here's your updated forecast on the B. Lows dip down to about 65 tonight under mainly cloudy skies with a slight chance of thunderstorms. Winds out of the northeast around 5 miles per hour. I'm meteorologist Paul Trombley in the Butler 7 Media Newsroom. Right now, 67.

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1: Here's your updated forecast on the Bee. Lows dip down to about 65 tonight under mainly cloudy skies with a slight chance of thunderstorms. Winds out of the northeast around 5 miles per hour. I'm meteorologist Paul Trombley in the Butler 7 Media Newsroom. Right now, 66.

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0: 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And now let's take a look at the weather.
1: Here's your updated forecast on the B. Lows dip down to about 65 tonight under mainly cloudy skies with a slight chance of thunderstorms. Winds out of the northeast around 5 miles per hour. I'm meteorologist Paul Trombley in the Butler 7 Media Newsroom. Right now, 66.

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0: 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And now let's take a look at the weather.
1: Here's your updated forecast on the B. Lows dip down to about 65 tonight under mainly cloudy skies with a slight chance of thunderstorms. Winds out of the northeast around 5 miles per hour. I'm meteorologist Paul Trombley in the Butler 7 Media Newsroom. Right now, it's 65 degrees.

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0: 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And now let's take a look at the weather.
1: Here's your updated forecast on the B. Lows dip down to about 65 tonight under mainly cloudy skies with a slight chance of thunderstorms. Winds out of the northeast around 5 miles per hour. I'm meteorologist Paul Trombley in the Butler 7 Media Newsroom. Right now, it's 65 degrees.

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1: Here's your updated forecast on the B. Lows dip down to about 65 tonight under mainly cloudy skies with a slight chance of thunderstorms. Winds out of the northeast around 5 miles per hour. I'm meteorologist Paul Trombley in the Butler 7 Media Newsroom. 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

0: 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And now let's take a look at the weather.
1: Here's your updated forecast on the B. Lows dip down to about 65 tonight under mainly cloudy skies with a slight chance of thunderstorms. Winds out of the northeast around 5 miles per hour. I'm meteorologist Paul Trombley in the Butler 7 Media Newsroom. Currently 66.

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1: 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And now let's take a look at the weather.
2: Here's your updated forecast on the B. Lows dip down to about 65 overnight under mainly cloudy skies with a slight chance of thunderstorms. Northeast winds around 5 miles per hour. I'm meteorologist Paul Trombley in the Butler 7 Media Newsroom. Right now, 66.

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0: 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And now let's take a look at the weather.
1: Here's your updated forecast on the B. Lows dip down to about 65 overnight under partly cloudy skies with a slight chance of thunderstorms. Northeasterly winds around 5 miles per hour. I'm meteorologist Paul Trombley in the Butler 7 Media Newsroom. 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
1: Here's your updated forecast on the B. Lows dip down to about 65 overnight under partly cloudy skies with a slight chance of thunderstorms. Northeasterly winds around 5 miles per hour. I'm meteorologist Paul Trombley in the Butler 7 Media Newsroom. Currently 65.

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1: Here's your updated forecast on the B. Mainly cloudy skies expected overnight with a slight chance of thunderstorms. Lows level off around 65, northerly winds around 5 miles per hour. I'm meteorologist Paul Trombley in the Butler 7 Media Newsroom. Right now, it's 67 degrees.

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1: Here's your updated forecast on the B. Mainly cloudy skies expected overnight with a slight chance of thunderstorms. Lows level off around 65, northerly winds around 5 miles per hour. I'm meteorologist Paul Trombley in the Butler 7 Media Newsroom. Right now, it's 67 degrees.

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1: Here's your updated forecast on the Bee. Mainly cloudy skies expected overnight with a slight chance of thunderstorms. Lows level off around 65, northerly winds around 5 miles per hour. I'm meteorologist Paul Trombley in the Butler 7 Media Newsroom. Right now, 64.

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1: Here's your updated forecast on the B. Slight chance for storms overnight. Otherwise, mainly cloudy skies expected. Lows dip down to about 65. North winds around 5 miles per hour. I'm meteorologist Paul Trombley in the Butler 7 Media Newsroom. 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
1: Here's your updated forecast on the B. Lows dip down to about 64 overnight under mainly cloudy skies, northeast winds around 5 miles per hour. High temperatures reach up to 84 Wednesday, cloudy skies expected. I'm meteorologist Paul Trombley in the Butler 7 Media Newsroom. Right now, 64.

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1: Here's your updated forecast on the B. Lows dip down to about 64 overnight under mainly cloudy skies, northeast winds around 5 miles per hour. High temperatures reach up to 84 Wednesday, cloudy skies expected. I'm meteorologist Paul Trombley in the Butler 7 Media Newsroom. Right now, 64.

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1: Here's your updated forecast on the B. Lows dip down to about 64 overnight under mainly cloudy skies, northeast winds around 5 miles per hour. High temperatures reach up to 84 Wednesday, cloudy skies expected. I'm meteorologist Paul Trombley in the Butler 7 Media Newsroom. Right now, 64.

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1: Here's your updated forecast on the B. Lows dip down to about 64 overnight under mainly cloudy skies, northeast winds around 5 miles per hour. High temperatures reach up to 84 Wednesday, cloudy skies expected. I'm meteorologist Paul Trombley in the Butler 7 Media Newsroom. Right now, 64.

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1: Here's your updated forecast on the B. Lows dip down to about 64 overnight under mainly cloudy skies, northeast winds around 5 miles per hour. High temperatures reach up to 84 Wednesday, cloudy skies expected. I'm meteorologist Paul Trombley in the Butler 7 Media Newsroom. Currently, it's 63 degrees.

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1: Here's your updated forecast on the B. Cloudy skies expected today, with daytime highs approaching 84. Winds out of the northeast, around 5 miles per hour. Slight chance for showers tonight. Lows dip down to about 67, partly cloudy. I'm meteorologist Paul Trombley in the Butler 7 Media Newsroom. Right now, it's 63 degrees.

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1: Here's your updated forecast on the B. Cloudy skies expected today, with daytime highs approaching 84. Winds out of the northeast, around 5 miles per hour. Slight chance for showers tonight. Lows dip down to about 67, partly cloudy. I'm meteorologist Paul Trombley in the Butler 7 Media Newsroom. Right now, it's 63 degrees.

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2: TSN headlines. President Trump's endorsing Ken Paxton in the race for U.S. Senate. On Truth Social, the president wrote, Paxton has always been extremely loyal and is a winner and supporter of the Save America Act and a true MAGA warrior. The race between Congresswoman Julie Johnson and former Congressman Colin Allred in the newly drawn Texas 33 district runoff is heating up. A day after speaking with Allred, we spoke with Congresswoman Johnson, who says she's focused on affordability and attacks on her are disingenuous. Texas Agriculture Commissioner Sid Miller jumping in the debate over data centers. Miller is calling for a temporary statewide moratorium on large data center development in Texas until regulators can assess impacts. A federal judge has blocked major portions of Texas's tough new immigration law. Cops working along the border say it is needed because while illegal crossings have slowed, they have not stopped. And it'll go down as an instant classic in the NBA's Western Conference Finals. The Spurs beat Oklahoma City in double overtime. The Spurs take a 1-0 lead in the best-of-seven series with Game 2 tomorrow night. With your Texas News headlines, I'm Eric Bushman.
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1: Hello.
2: This is your police commissioner speaking.
1: Right.
2: Attention, please.
1: Go ahead.
2: Now hear this.
1: Right.
2: Now hear this.
1: I'm listening.
2: The world.
1: Tell me.
2: It's about to be destroyed by the most diabolical...
1: Yes.
2: That's it.
1: Oh. All right, I'll try and contact the only man for the job.
2: No time for that. Just call the Winged Warrior.
1: Okay.
2: Use the chicken emergency procedure.
1: Couldn't I just use the telephone?
2: Miss Helfinger, this is big league stuff we've got here.
1: Of course.
2: We're not dealing with a parking meter violation.
1: I understand.
2: The world is about to go bang bang.
1: I'll use the chicken emergency procedure.
2: Let's play ball.
1: Fine.
2: Let's get the road on the show.
0: The commissioner's attractive secretary goes immediately to a large filing cabinet in her office and quickly opening the top drawer labeled emergency chicken removes an emergency chicken. At the very same moment, the commissioner enters his attractive secretary's attractive office and saying,
3: "This is really a nice office."
0: Takes in his arms the struggling emergency chicken, saying at the same time,
3: "Hold still, this is an emergency."
0: The chicken, of course, obeys immediately, thus permitting Miss Helfinger to tie onto the fowl's scrawny neck a very large banner that reads,
1: "Call the office right away."
0: Immediately followed by the commissioner taking the bird to the office window, where pointing out, he speaks gently the words,
3: "O soaring symbol of all that's free, wing this message for mankind and me. O fragile friend of skies and space, ruffle your feathers and set the pace. Out the window, forget the door, and quote the commissioner evermore."
1: Commissioner.
3: Yes.
1: Don't you think you should open the window?
0: And several days later, a yellow telephone on Miss Helfinger's knotty pine desk comes alive.
1: Hello.
2: Miss Helfinger, this is the Winged Warrior.
1: Oh, yes, Speedy.
2: I received your message this day.
1: Right.
2: From a very dirty chicken.
1: The commissioner said to tell you the world is about to be destroyed by a very diabolical, and he'd like you to come right away and stop it from happening.
2: Right away?
1: Yes.
2: Couldn't I come over tomorrow?
1: Why tomorrow?
2: Because I've got to take a basket to my grandmother's house right now.
0: Well, if Chicken Man doesn't get right over there, who's going to save the world from its big, bad problem? And speaking of Big Ben, who among us is willing to bet that Chicken Man on his way to grandmother's doesn't meet the big, bad, diabolical?
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5: Here's your updated forecast on the B. Cloudy skies expected today, with daytime highs approaching 84. Winds out of the northeast, around 5 miles per hour. Slight chance for showers tonight. Lows dip down to about 67, partly cloudy. I'm meteorologist Paul Trombley in the Butler 7 Media Newsroom. Right now, it's 63 degrees.

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1: Here's your updated forecast on the B. Cloudy skies with a few peaks of sun today, with daytime highs approaching 84. Northeasterly winds around 5 miles per hour. Partly cloudy skies tonight, slight chance for showers, 67. I'm meteorologist Paul Trombley in the Butler 7 Media Newsroom. Currently 63.

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2: TSN headlines: a federal judge blocks major portions of Texas's immigration law that would have given police the power to arrest and deport suspected illegal migrants. $1.7 billion is just allocated for the Big Bend border region, and it's not clear if that's going to build a physical wall. Public outcry has gone up against a border wall in the national or state parks. Texas comes second in the country for fraud against the elderly and the amount of money lost to scams. State lawmakers will be discussing detection and prosecution measures today. Chevron wants a tax break from the state of Texas as it hopes to build a gas-fired power plant in West Texas that may yet serve as a data center for Microsoft. In sports, the Rangers narrowly fell to the Rockies, the Astros fell to the Twins, the Wings beat the Mystics, and the San Antonio Spurs came out on top of a thrilling Game 1 against the defending champion Thunder to open the Western Conference Finals best of seven. Statewide gas prices are averaging $3.99 for regular. With your Texas News headlines, I'm Tristan Ryans.
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0: Well, in our last exciting episode, the police commissioner of Midland City, using the chicken emergency procedure, made contact with the winged warrior on a very important matter.
1: Hello. Hello.
2: Hi, this is the winged warrior.
1: Oh, yes, winged warrior. The world is about to be destroyed by a very diabolical...
2: Yes?
1: That's it.
0: Impressed by the urgency in the commissioner's voice, the winged warrior replied immediately, saying...
2: I'm very impressed.
0: Adding at the same time...
2: But I gotta take a basket to my grandmother's house.
1: Oh, come on.
2: Honest Injun, commissioner.
1: You're putting me on.
2: Oh, cross my heart, I really do.
1: What
2: really
1: is in
2: do.
1: The basket?
2: Groceries and a TV guide.
1: Winged warrior.
2: This is the winged warrior here.
1: Couldn't you take the basket some other time?
2: I don't think so, commissioner. We haven't taken anything to her for a couple months now.
1: Couldn't someone take your grandmother to a basket?
2: Hey.
1: Yes?
2: I'll ask my mommy.
1: Fine. I'll ask mommy.
3: Yes, Benton.
1: Benny Norton wants to know if I'm allowed to save the world.
3: Did you do your errand?
1: Nope.
3: Benton Harbor, you know how hungry your grandmother is.
1: I know it's been a couple months.
3: Benton Yo-Yo Harbor?
1: Gee, you're pretty when you're mad, mommy.
3: Oh, go on with you now.
1: Just a little blarney there. Winged warrior.
2: Oh, hi, commissioner.
1: The world, winged warrior.
2: Hmm?
1: It's waiting for you to save it.
2: Boy, is that all you ever think of?
1: Winged warrior, it's the only world we have.
2: Oh, cool it. I've got a hungry grandmother.
0: And with those unusual words, the winged warrior, basket in hand, leaves for his grandmother's house.
1: So long, pretty mommy.
0: And thus begins this day another...
1: I forgot the TV guide.
0: Another errand of mercy by the fearless feathered fighter as he trudges through the dense woods on the outskirts of Midland City.
1: I give my regards to Broadway.
0: Singing his favorite song all along the way until...
1: Hey, buddy.
2: Yes?
1: Don't you read signs?
2: Hmm?
1: No singing in the woods.
0: Well, can Chicken Man carrying a basket of groceries and the TV guide make his way through 45 miles of dense foliage without singing his favorite song?

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2: Kayla Ross, 29, becomes Hawkins mayor, succeeding Deb Rushing, and expresses eagerness to collaborate with the council for the town's growth after her swearing in. A woman has been arrested and charged with aggravated assault with a deadly weapon after allegedly shooting her boyfriend twice in the head near Alto. Alana Bilbo, 33, and her boyfriend were in an argument about the relationship when her boyfriend started yelling at her to shoot him. Bilbo then reportedly shot him between the eyes with a .22 caliber revolver and then again in the back of the neck after he turned to the left. After being flown to a Tyler hospital, the victim remains in stable condition. A crash involving a FedEx truck and 18-wheeler in Lufkin left one man dead. 24-year-old Jose Benitez was traveling north in the outside lane of US 59. While approaching the intersection of College Drive, the FedEx truck Benitez was driving struck the rear of an 18-wheeler that had slowed down due to backed-up traffic at the intersection light. Benitez was able to get out of the truck. He later died from his injuries at a local hospital. Rescue dogs at the SPCA of East Texas are being trained as service animals for veterans battling PTSD, anxiety, and other medical conditions through a program that pairs abandoned animals with those who served. The program, called Pets for Veterans of East Texas, trains rescue dogs to become what coordinators call battle buddies. This is Cheyenne Falmer with your local news report from the Butler 7 Media Newsroom.
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3: Here's your updated forecast on the B. Cloudy skies with a few peaks of sun today, with daytime highs approaching 84. Northeasterly winds around 5 miles per hour. Partly cloudy skies tonight, slight chance for showers, 67. I'm meteorologist Paul Trombley in the Butler 7 Media Newsroom. Currently, it's 65 degrees.

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1: Here's your updated forecast on the B. Cloudy skies with a few peaks of sun today, with daytime highs approaching 84. Northeast winds around 5 miles per hour. Slight chance for showers tonight. Lows dip down to about 67. I'm meteorologist Paul Trombley in the Butler 7 Media Newsroom. Right now, 63.

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2: TSN headlines. President Trump today endorsed Texas Attorney General Ken Paxton for Senate over Senator John Cornyn of the GOP nomination. That is expected to push Paxton over the top for the May 26 primary runoff. The primary runoff runs through Friday. The election is Tuesday. Trump called Paxton a MAGA warrior and a strong supporter of terminating the filibuster and the Save America Act. The president's endorsement of Paxton is not sitting well with some Senate Republicans. The Hill reports that Senate Majority Leader John Thune would only say of the endorsement that it is his decision, referring to President Trump. Senator Lisa Murkowski said it makes the race tougher for Republicans. Somebody in the Houston area has been diagnosed with the case of the West Nile virus. State health officials say the person lives in Harris County and has the more serious form of the disease. This is the first human case in the state of Texas this year. It's more than a month earlier than the first case last year. With your Texas News headlines, I'm Barbara Schwartz.
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0: The office of the police commissioner of Midland City.
1: Commissioner.
2: Yes, I am.
1: The chief is on the line.
2: Iroquois Comanche.
1: Washington.
2: Never heard of him.
1: From our nation's capital.
2: Oh, that one. Hi, chief. How's your birds? Fine. Listen, got your letter today. The one with the P.S. The world is about to be destroyed. Send help. Yes. Well, could we make it next week sometime? That soon, huh? Couldn't ask for a two-week extension. I see. Well, this is the thing, Chief. The Winged Warrior is a little tied up right now. He's, taking a basket to his grandmother's house. I said he's groceries and a TV guide. Yes. Well, perhaps next year we can get together. That soon, huh? Listen, behind every crowd there's a silver moonshine. Yes. Well, thanks for calling and say hello to the girls. I know. Well, look at it this way. You'll be gaining a ranch hand. So long, Chief.
0: Meanwhile, back in the woods.
3: Give my regards to Broadway.
2: Hey, buddy. No singing in the woods allowed.
0: Right? And so, the Winged Warrior continues his trek to his grandmother's house without singing.
3: That's okay, because I've really got a song in my heart.
0: And several days later, in the same forest.
3: Pardon me.
4: Yes.
3: Is this the way to Fargo, North Dakota?
4: That's right, Big Chicken. What have you got in the basket?
3: Groceries and a TV guide.
4: Tell me more.
3: Well, I'm on my way to my grandmother's house.
4: How interesting.
3: You're the Big Bad Wolf, aren't you?
4: Mm.
3: You're the Big Bad Wolf, aren't you?
4: No, they call me the Bear Lady. That's
3: B-E-A-R. I figured that.
4: So you're going to Fargo, North Dakota.
3: Oh, yes. That's where my hungry grandmother lives.
4: Funny thing.
3: Not to my grandmother.
4: I'm heading for Fargo myself.
3: Oh, good. Then we can go together, leaping through the forest, hand in hand, singing and...
2: No singing allowed.
3: Right. Can't sing.
4: Hey, let's race.
3: I don't think that's allowed in the woods either.
2: Racing's okay.
3: Racing's okay.
4: Then let's take off.
3: Last one there is a, Where'd she go?
0: Wow. That's got to be a pretty racy forest. And another thing, how could the bear lady take off that fast with a heavy bear costume? Could it be she's a good sprinter, but a bad speller?
5: It's pony time! Gather!

0: Kayla Ross, 29, becomes Hawkins mayor, succeeding Deb Rushing, and expresses eagerness to collaborate with the council for the town's growth after her swearing in. A woman has been arrested and charged with aggravated assault with a deadly weapon after allegedly shooting her boyfriend twice in the head near Alto. Alana Bilbo, 33, and her boyfriend were in an argument about the relationship when her boyfriend started yelling at her to shoot him. Bilbo then reportedly shot him between the eyes with a .22 caliber revolver and then again in the back of the neck after he turned to the left. After being flown to a Tyler hospital, the victim remains in stable condition. A crash involving a FedEx truck and 18-wheeler in Lufkin left one man dead. 24-year-old Jose Benitez was traveling north in the outside lane of US 59. While approaching the intersection of College Drive, the FedEx truck Benitez was driving struck the rear of an 18-wheeler that had slowed down due to backed-up traffic at the intersection light. Benitez was able to get out of the truck. He later died from his injuries at a local hospital. Rescue dogs at the SPCA of East Texas are being trained as service animals for veterans battling PTSD, anxiety, and other medical conditions through a program that pairs abandoned animals with those who served. The program, called Pets for Veterans of East Texas, trains rescue dogs to become what coordinators call battle buddies. This is Cheyenne Falmer with your local news report from the Butler 7 Media Newsroom.
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2: Here's your updated forecast on the B. Cloudy skies with a few peaks of sun today, with daytime highs approaching 84. Northeast winds around 5 miles per hour. Slight chance for showers tonight. Lows dip down to about 67. I'm meteorologist Paul Trombley in the Butler 7 Media Newsroom. Right now, 63.
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0: para.
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2: Here's your updated forecast on the B. Cloudy skies with a few peaks of sun today, with daytime highs approaching 84. Northeast winds around 5 miles per hour. Slight chance for showers tonight. Lows dip down to about 67. I'm meteorologist Paul Trombley in the Butler 7 Media Newsroom. Right now, it's 64 degrees.

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1: TSN headlines. President Trump's endorsing Ken Paxton in the race for U.S. Senate. On Truth Social, the president wrote, "Paxton has always been extremely loyal and is a winner and supporter of the Save America Act and a true MAGA warrior." The race between Congresswoman Julie Johnson and former Congressman Colin Allred in the newly drawn Texas 33 district runoff is heating up. A day after speaking with Allred, we spoke with Congresswoman Johnson, who says she's focused on affordability and attacks on her are disingenuous. Texas Agriculture Commissioner Sid Miller jumping in the debate over data centers. Miller is calling for a temporary statewide moratorium on large data center development in Texas until regulators can assess impacts. A federal judge has blocked major portions of Texas's tough new immigration law. Cops working along the border say it is needed because while illegal crossings have slowed, they have not stopped. And it'll go down as an instant classic in the NBA's Western Conference Finals. The Spurs beat Oklahoma City in double overtime. The Spurs take a 1-0 lead in the best-of-seven series with Game 2 tomorrow night. With your Texas News headlines, I'm Eric Bushman.
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0: Well, in our last very exciting episode, the wonderful white-winged warrior, on his way to his grandmother's house to deliver a basket of groceries and TV guide, was challenged to a race by a very strange young woman he encountered in the woods.
1: What did you say your name was again?
2: They call me the Bear Lady. That's B-E-A-R.
1: I know, Bear as in Yogi.
2: That's right.
1: But you're not.
2: Oh, no.
1: I didn't think so.
2: No.
1: Have you ever met him?
2: No.
1: I have his picture on my bedroom wall.
2: Why don't you just concentrate on the race?
1: Okay. Hey.
2: Yes?
1: How come I'm all out of breath from running and you're not?
2: Because I'm not running.
1: How come?
2: Because we haven't started the race yet.
1: Oh, boy. I didn't know that. What am I doing?
2: For the past 5 minutes, you've been pumping your legs up and down.
1: Boy, go figure me out. I don't know why I do things like
2: Let's
1: that.
2: Let's go.
1: Right.
2: On your mark. Get set.
1: You see my mark anywhere?
2: Go.
1: I'll use yours.
0: And with those words, the wonderful white-winged warrior, basket of groceries and TV guide in hand, plunges straight into the dense forest. However, the strange young woman has a long lead, and she races far ahead of the winged warrior with her dazzling leaping, running, jumping, and cavorting.
1: Boy, for a girl, she's a pretty good cavorter.
0: And several days later...
1: Well, here I am at my grandmother's house. Hi, hungry grandmother.
2: Hello there, big chicken.
1: Funny thing, she looks a lot better hungry than she does filled up.
2: What have you got in that basket, grandson?
1: Groceries and... You're not my grandmother.
2: How did you ever guess?
1: Grandma doesn't wear a bikini.
2: That's right, foolish fowl, and I want those groceries.
1: What if I say no?
2: Then I'll scratch your eyes out.
1: Anything else?
2: And kick you in the chins.
1: Have some groceries.
2: Thanks.
1: That's the trouble with the girls, they don't fight fair.
0: Well... If the bikini-wearing, grocery-demanding bear lady has replaced grandmother, where's the old lady? Is she too cavorting in the forest? I don't think so.

0: Kayla Ross, 29, becomes Hawkins mayor, succeeding Deb Rushing, and expresses eagerness to collaborate with the council for the town's growth after her swearing in. A woman has been arrested and charged with aggravated assault with a deadly weapon after allegedly shooting her boyfriend twice in the head near Alto. Alana Bilbo, 33, and her boyfriend were in an argument about the relationship when her boyfriend started yelling at her to shoot him. Bilbo then reportedly shot him between the eyes with a .22 caliber revolver and then again in the back of the neck after he turned to the left. After being flown to a Tyler hospital, the victim remains in stable condition. A crash involving a FedEx truck and 18-wheeler in Lufkin left one man dead. 24-year-old Jose Benitez was traveling north in the outside lane of US 59. While approaching the intersection of College Drive, the FedEx truck Benitez was driving struck the rear of an 18-wheeler that had slowed down due to backed-up traffic at the intersection line. Benitez was able to get out of the truck. He later died from his injuries at a local hospital. Rescue dogs at the SPCA of East Texas are being trained as service animals for veterans battling PTSD, anxiety, and other medical conditions through a program that pairs abandoned animals with those who served. The program, called Pets for Veterans of East Texas, trains rescue dogs to become what coordinators call battle buddies. 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
2: Here's your updated forecast on the B. Cloudy skies with a few peaks of sun today, with daytime highs approaching 84. Northeast winds around 5 miles per hour. Slight chance for showers tonight. Lows dip down to about 67. I'm meteorologist Paul Trombley in the Butler 7 Media Newsroom. Currently 66.

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1: Here's your updated forecast on the B. High of 84 today, under partly cloudy skies, northeasterly winds around 5 miles per hour. Slight chance of rain showers tonight, lows around 67. I'm meteorologist Paul Trombley in the Butler 7 Media Newsroom. Right now, it's 66 degrees.

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1: I was born and raised down in Alabama on a farm way back up in the woods. I was so ragged that folks used to call me Patches. Papa used to tease me about it, 'cause deep down inside he was hurt 'cause he'd done all he could.

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0: the Save America Act, and a true MAGA warrior. The race between Congresswoman Julie Johnson and former Congressman Colin Allred in the newly drawn Texas 33 district runoff is heating up. A day after speaking with Allred, we spoke with Congresswoman Johnson, who says she's focused on affordability and attacks on her are disingenuous. Texas Agriculture Commissioner Sid Miller jumping in the debate over data centers. Miller is calling for a temporary statewide moratorium on large data center development in Texas until regulators can assess impacts. A federal judge has blocked major portions of Texas's tough new immigration law. Cops working along the border say it is needed because while illegal crossings have slowed, they have not stopped. And it'll go down as an instant classic in the NBA's Western Conference Finals. The Spurs beat Oklahoma City in double overtime. The Spurs take a 1-0 lead in the best-of-seven series with Game 2 tomorrow night. With your Texas News headlines, I'm Eric Bushman.
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0: Hey, everybody, welcome into the Midday Show. Oh, I'm so happy you're here. I've been waiting for you all morning long. We finally made it to 10 o'clock. I'm Mama T, and well, it's my job to continue on with your good day. I know DJ Ken and Junior got you up and moving this morning. Hopefully, you're going in the right direction. Now they're handing you off to me, and I get to hang out with you all day long. I'll be here with you on the radio until 6 o'clock this afternoon as we work our way through this work day. I'm so glad you're tuned in. We've got a lot of big things planned for you, a ton of fun. And music, and games, and prizes. Yeah, it's going to be a good day here on the Midday Show. So thanks for tuning me. I'm Mama T, and you're listening to T on the B. It's the Midday Show right here on 95.1 The B. Let's get on into this 10 o'clock hour now.
1: Anybody? Julie, hey, guess what day it is? Oh, come on, I know you can hear me. Mike. What day is it, Mike? Leslie, guess what today is?
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4: 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The

Now that was a bona fide bee sing-along song. And you know the rules around here on the Midday Show, right? You don't have to sing good, but you do have to sing loud. So when a song like that comes on, I sure hope you were singing with me. I'm Mama T, and if you know me, you know I was singing pretty loud, and you also know it wasn't very good. Let's try to do better on this one.

Happy Wednesday, everybody, or maybe I should say happy hump day. We've already made it to Wednesday of this week. Whew, I am counting down. You have no idea. I'm Mama T, and you are listening to T on the B right here on 95.1 KWJB. And, you know, yesterday I told you that we were working on the softball playoff state semifinal information. They have made it all the way to the state semifinals, and we have three teams in East Texas, and we do have that information together for you now. Our sister station, 99.9 KMU, is going to carry these games, and hopefully we'll be bringing you updates on our station as well. So we've been talking about the Mineola Lady Jackets. They're in Division 3A Division 1. They are taking on Iowa Park Lady Hawks. Now, all of their games will be at Prosper Walnut Grove High School. This, in case you don't know, these are the state semifinals. The winner of this game goes to the state championships. Now, they will play Wednesday at 6, Thursday at 5, and then that will be game 2. And game 3 will be right after on Thursday if needed. Games 2 and 3, if there's a third game, will be live on the air right here at KMU. We're excited about that, to be with them on Thursday. And looking ahead, let me say, when the Lady Jackets win, they will take on the Grandview Lady Zebras versus Columbus Lady Cardinals. So that's the other team in their region. And, of course, the winners will be at the state championships next week. So let's go 3A Division 2. The Grand Saline Lady Indians are taking on Cahoma Bulldogettes. The Bulldogettes, that's different, isn't it? They are playing a one-game playoff Saturday at 6 p.m. in Graham, Texas. We will have that game for you live right here on KMU, of course. The winner of that game, or when the Lady Indians win, they'll take on the winner of Kirbyville and St. Gertrudis. And in 2A Division 2, our Como Picton Lady Eagles are still working their way through the playoffs. This week, they're taking on Shiner Lady Comanches in the state semifinals. The winner of these, of course, go to the state championships. Game 1 will be Wednesday at 5 p.m., and we will be there live for that game. So we are excited about seeing all three of these teams in the playoffs this week. And, of course, we will be live for some of their games. The games that we are not live for, we will bring you scoring updates. So we're doing our very best to get everybody up to speed. I know this is a big week for everyone here in East Texas with high school graduations. So it's going to be hard for a lot of people to go to the playoff games. So be sure to tell them that they can listen right here to KMU, and we will get them live play-by-play action of the games. We are so super proud of these lady softball teams, and we want to wish them good luck. And we cannot wait to see them in Austin next week. It's going to be a fun time for sure. I'm Mama T, and here at Butler 7 Media, we are super proud to be able to carry live coverage of these games. I know it's over on our sister station, KMU. We're working on trying to figure out how to simulcast them so that we can have them here on the radio, because I know we have a ton of people that listen in from Grand Saline and Mineola as well. So stay tuned, and we'll talk more sports coming up a little later on in the midday show. I'm Mama T, and from the whole B team, everybody here at Butler 7 Media, we want to wish the Grand Saline Lady Indians, the Mineola Lady Jackets, the Como Picton Lady Eagles all good luck this week, and we cannot wait to watch them represent us in Austin next week.

0: 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Rescue dogs at the SPCA of East Texas are being trained as service animals for veterans battling PTSD, anxiety, and other medical conditions through a program that pairs abandoned animals with those who serve. The program, called Pets for Veterans of East Texas, trains rescue dogs to become what coordinators call battle buddies. A woman has been arrested and charged with aggravated assault with a deadly weapon after allegedly shooting her boyfriend twice in the head near Alto. Alana Bilbo, 33, and her boyfriend were in an argument about the relationship when her boyfriend started yelling at her to shoot him. Bilbo then reportedly shot him between the eyes with a .22 caliber revolver and then again in the back of the neck after he turned to the left. After being flown to a Tyler hospital, the victim remains in stable condition. A crash involving a FedEx truck and 18-wheeler in Lufkin left one man dead. 24-year-old Jose Benitez was traveling north in the outside lane of US 59. While approaching the intersection of College Drive, the FedEx truck Benitez was driving struck the rear of an 18-wheeler that had slowed down due to backed-up traffic at the intersection light. Benitez was able to get out of the truck. He later died from his injuries at a local hospital. This is Cheyenne Falmer with your local news report from the Butler 7 Media Newsroom.
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2: Here's your updated forecast on the B. High of 84 today, under partly cloudy skies, northeasterly winds around 5 miles per hour. Slight chance of rain showers tonight, lows around 67. I'm meteorologist Paul Trombley in the Butler 7 Media Newsroom. Currently 67.
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Hi, this is Mama T, and I thank you so much for tuning in to my show today. Did you know that America turns 250 years old this year? That's 250 years since our founding fathers signed the Declaration of Independence and declared our freedom from Great Britain. That's not just history. That's generations of grit, sacrifice, faith, and hard work. 250 years. Now listen, if America were a person, she'd be sitting in a recliner right now saying, "Don't touch that thermostat and who ate my leftovers?" But 250 years ago, some brave men signed the Declaration of Independence and basically told the most powerful nation in the world, "We'll take it from here." And can we all agree that took some courage? I get nervous just sending back the wrong order at a restaurant. But here we are, 250 years later, still standing, still free, still arguing about potato salad recipes at the family reunion. America isn't perfect. Lord knows none of us are, but she's ours. Built by our farmers and fighters, mamas and soldiers, teachers and truck drivers. Built by people who believe freedom was worth the risk. You know, when I look at all my grandbabies, all 23 of them, I don't just see the future of my family. I see the future of this country. So as we roll toward America 250, maybe it's not just about fireworks and hot dogs. Maybe it's about remembering that freedom is a gift and a responsibility. And if America can make it 250 years, well, honey, I think there's hope for all of us. Happy almost birthday, America. Here at Butler 7 Media, along with all of our East Texas friends, are celebrating America 250 this year. And we would love to know how your town or county might be celebrating the 250th. Are you having a parade? Maybe you're recognizing your veterans, or maybe church events or historical reenactments. We would like to know. We're on the road to 250, and we want to give the information on your event or function. And if you're a business and you would like to join us in celebrating or saluting America 250, we have a very special advertising package that definitely helps you celebrate and makes it worth your while to celebrate America 250. 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
1: Here's your updated forecast on the B. High of 84 today, under partly cloudy skies, northeasterly winds around 5 miles per hour. Slight chance of rain showers tonight, lows around 67. I'm meteorologist Paul Trombley in the Butler 7 Media Newsroom. Currently 67.
0: 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Thank you for tuning in. 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
2: TSN headlines, President Trump today endorsed Texas Attorney General Ken Paxton for Senate, expected to put him over the top of the May 26 runoff against Senator John Cornyn.

0: He says there were problems in flight with the plane's anti-icing system. Texas Ag Commissioner Sid Miller calling on Governor Abbott to issue a statewide moratorium on the construction of new data centers. Dallas Mavericks and Jason Kidd have parted ways after five seasons. With your Texas News headlines, I'm Barbara Schwartz.
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Well, hello. Thank you so much for tuning in. I'm Mama T, and you're listening to The Midday Show here on 95.1 The B. Middays with Mama T. Thanks for being here with me, because who needs coffee to get you through the middle of your day when you can have tea? I'm going to do my very best to keep you awake and alert and being positive and productive today in the middle of your day. So hang out with me. We've got some great classic hits to help you do just that. We've got some tips on how to live a happy and healthy life. And we're going to have lots of fun and games and prizes. So it's a win-win, right? Stay tuned with me right here on 95.1 The B. I'm Mama T. I'll be on the air with you till 6 o'clock this evening.

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Happy Wednesday, everybody, or maybe I should say happy hump day. We've already made it to Wednesday of this week. Whew, I am counting down. You have no idea. I'm Mama T, and you are listening to T on the B right here on 95.1 KWJB. And you know, yesterday I told you that we were working on the softball playoff state semifinal information. They have made it all the way to the state semifinals, and we have three teams in East Texas, and we do have that information together for you now. Our sister station 99.9 KMU is going to carry these games, and hopefully we'll be bringing you updates on our station as well. So we've been talking about the Mineola Lady Jackets. They're in Division 3A Division 1. They are taking on Iowa Park Lady Hawks. Now, all of their games will be at Prosper Walnut Grove High School. This, in case you don't know, these are the state semifinals. The winner of this game goes to the state championships. Now, they will play Wednesday at 6, Thursday at 5, and then that will be game 2. And game 3 will be right after on Thursday if needed. Games 2 and 3, if there's a third game, will be live on the air right here at KMU. We're excited about that, to be with them on Thursday. And looking ahead, let me say, when the Lady Jackets win, they will take on the Grandview Lady Zebras versus Columbus Lady Cardinals. So that's the other team in their region. And, of course, the winners will be at the state championships next week. So let's go 3A Division 2. The Grand Saline Lady Indians are taking on Cahoma Bulldogettes. The Bulldogettes, that's different, isn't it? They are playing a one-game playoff Saturday at 6 p.m. in Graham, Texas. We will have that game for you live right here on KMU, of course. The winner of that game, or when the Lady Indians win, they'll take on the winner of Kirbyville and St. Gertrudis. And in 2A Division 2, our Como Picton Lady Eagles are still working their way through the playoffs. This week, they're taking on Shiner Lady Comanches in the state semifinals. The winner of these, of course, go to the state championships. Game 1 will be Wednesday at 5 p.m., and we will be there live for that game. So we are excited about seeing all three of these teams in the playoffs this week. And, of course, we will be live for some of their games. The games that we are not live for, we will bring you scoring updates. So we're doing our very best to get everybody up to speed. I know this is a big week for everyone here in East Texas with high school graduations. So it's going to be hard for a lot of people to go to the playoff games. So be sure to tell them that they can listen right here to KMU, and we will get them live play-by-play action of the games. We are so super proud of these lady softball teams, and we want to wish them good luck. And we cannot wait to see them in Austin next week. It's going to be a fun time for sure. I'm Mama T, and here at Butler 7 Media, we are super proud to be able to carry live coverage of these games. I know it's over on our sister station, KMU. We're working on trying to figure out how to simulcast them so that we can have them here on the radio, because I know we have a ton of people that listen in from Grand Saline and Mineola as well. So stay tuned, and we'll talk more sports coming up a little later on in the midday show. I'm Mama T, and from the whole B team, everybody here at Butler 7 Media, we want to wish the Grand Saline Lady Indians, the Mineola Lady Jackets, the Como Picton Lady Eagles, all good luck this week, and we cannot wait to watch them represent us in Austin next week.

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1: Rescue dogs at the SPCA of East Texas are being trained as service animals for veterans battling PTSD, anxiety, and other medical conditions through a program that pairs abandoned animals with those who serve. The program, called Pets for Veterans of East Texas, trains rescue dogs to become what coordinators call battle buddies. A woman has been arrested and charged with aggravated assault with a deadly weapon after allegedly shooting her boyfriend twice in the head near Alto. Alana Bilbo, 33, and her boyfriend were in an argument about the relationship when her boyfriend started yelling at her to shoot him. Bilbo then reportedly shot him between the eyes with a .22 caliber revolver and then again in the back of the neck after he turned to the left. After being flown to a Tyler hospital, the victim remains in stable condition. A crash involving a FedEx truck and 18-wheeler in Lufkin left one man dead. 24-year-old Jose Benitez was traveling north in the outside lane of US 59. While approaching the intersection of College Drive, the FedEx truck Benitez was driving struck the rear of an 18-wheeler that had slowed down due to backed-up traffic at the intersection light. Benitez was able to get out of the truck. He later died from his injuries at a local hospital. This is Cheyenne Falmer with your local news report from the Butler 7 Media Newsroom.
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3: Here's your updated forecast on the B. High of 84 today, under partly cloudy skies, northeasterly winds around 5 miles per hour. Slight chance of rain showers tonight, lows around 67. I'm meteorologist Paul Trombley in the Butler 7 Media Newsroom. Right now, it's 72 degrees.
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Hi, this is Mama T, and I thank you so much for tuning in to my show today. Did you know that America turns 250 years old this year? That's 250 years since our founding fathers signed the Declaration of Independence and declared our freedom from Great Britain. That's not just history. That's generations of grit, sacrifice, faith, and hard work. 250 years. Now listen, if America were a person, she'd be sitting in a recliner right now saying, "Don't touch that thermostat," and "Who ate my leftovers?" But 250 years ago, some brave men signed the Declaration of Independence and basically told the most powerful nation in the world, "We'll take it from here." And can we all agree that took some courage? I get nervous just sending back the wrong order at a restaurant. But here we are, 250 years later, still standing, still free, still arguing about potato salad recipes at the family reunion. America isn't perfect. Lord knows none of us are, but she's ours. Built by our farmers and fighters, mamas and soldiers, teachers and truck drivers. Built by people who believe freedom was worth the risk. You know, when I look at all my grandbabies, all 23 of them, I don't just see the future of my family. I see the future of this country. So as we roll toward America 250, maybe it's not just about fireworks and hot dogs. Maybe it's about remembering that freedom is a gift and a responsibility. And if America can make it 250 years, well, honey, I think there's hope for all of us. Happy almost birthday, America. Here at Butler 7 Media, along with all of our East Texas friends, are celebrating America 250 this year. And we would love to know how your town or county might be celebrating the 250th. Are you having a parade? Maybe you're recognizing your veterans, or maybe church events or historical reenactments. We would like to know. We're on the road to 250, and we want to give the information on your event or function. And if you're a business and you would like to join us in celebrating or saluting America 250, we have a very special advertising package that definitely helps you celebrate and makes it worth your while to celebrate America 250. 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

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And that number is 903-569-1999. 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
1: Here's your updated forecast on the B. High of 84 today, under partly cloudy skies, northeasterly winds around 5 miles per hour. Slight chance of rain showers tonight, lows around 67. I'm meteorologist Paul Trombley in the Butler 7 Media Newsroom. Right now, it's 72 degrees.
0: 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Thank you for tuning in. 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
2: TSN headlines, President Trump today endorsed Texas Attorney General Ken Paxton for Senate, expected to put him over the top of the May 26 runoff against Senator John Cornyn. Trump called Paxton a true MAGA warrior who always delivered for Texas and will do so as a senator. Some believe Paxton will not perform well in the general election against Democratic nominee James Tallarico. Early voting runs through Friday. Somebody in the Houston area has been diagnosed with West Nile virus. This is the first human case in the state this year, more than a month earlier than the first case last year. A preliminary report has some revelations on the small plane crash that killed five Amarillo pickleball players in Hays County earlier this month. The NTSB

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Hey, I'm Mama T. Let me welcome you to the Midday Cafe. Thanks for joining us for lunch today. I'll be your host, and oh, we've got some great specials planned for you today. And I see here on your reservation that it looks like you've got several people joining you for lunch today. Well, by the looks of this reservation, it looks like we're going to have a great lunch today and some great entertainment. So let's get you seated and your order taken. What would you like to hear for lunch today? Here's a great song that we can start you off as a little appetizer for today's lunch.

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3: 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The

Hey, welcome in to the Midday Cafe. I'm Mama T, serving up all your favorites here on 95.1 The Bee. Hey, would you pass the hits?

0: Happy Wednesday, everybody, or maybe I should say happy hump day. We've already made it to Wednesday of this week. Whew, I am counting down. You have no idea. I'm Mama T, and you are listening to T on the B right here on 95.1 KWJB.
1: And, you know, yesterday I told you that we were working on the softball playoff state semifinal information. They have made it all the way to the state semifinals. And we have three teams in East Texas. And we do have that information together for you now. Our sister station, 99.9 KMU, is going to carry these games. And hopefully we'll be bringing you updates on our station as well. So we've been talking about the Mineola Lady Jackets. They're in Division 3A Division 1. They are taking on Iowa Park Lady Hawks. Now, all of their games will be at Prosper Walnut Grove High School. This, in case you don't know, these are the state semifinals. The winner of this game goes to the state championships. Now, they will play Wednesday at 6, Thursday at 5, and then that will be game 2. And game 3 will be right after on Thursday if needed. Games 2 and 3, if there's a third game, will be live on the air right here at KMU. We're excited about that, to be with them on Thursday. And looking ahead, let me say, when the Lady Jackets win, they will take on the Grandview Lady Zebras versus Columbus Lady Cardinals. So that's the other team in their region. And, of course, the winners will be at the state championships next week. So let's go 3A Division 2. The Grand Saline Lady Indians are taking on Kahoma Bulldogettes. The Bulldogettes, that's different, isn't it? They are playing a one-game playoff Saturday at 6 p.m. in Graham, Texas. We will have that game for you live right here on KMU, of course. The winner of that game, or when the Lady Indians win, they'll take on the winner of Kirbyville and St. Gertrudis. And in 2A Division 2, our Como Picton Lady Eagles are still working their way through the playoffs. This week, they're taking on Shiner Lady Comanches in the state semifinals. The winner of these, of course, go to the state championships. Game 1 will be Wednesday at 5 p.m., and we will be there live for that game. So we are excited about seeing all three of these teams in the playoffs this week. And, of course, we will be live for some of their games. The games that we are not live for, we will bring you scoring updates. So we're doing our very best to get everybody up to speed. I know this is a big week for everyone here in East Texas with high school graduations. So it's going to be hard for a lot of people to go to the playoff games. So be sure to tell them that they can listen right here to KMU, and we will get them live play-by-play action of the games. We are so super proud of these lady softball teams, and we want to wish them good luck. And we cannot wait to see them in Austin next week. It's going to be a fun time for sure. I'm Mama T, and here at Butler 7 Media, we are super proud to be able to carry live coverage of these games. I know it's over on our sister station, KMU. We're working on trying to figure out how to simulcast them so that we can have them here on the radio, because I know we have a ton of people that listen in from Grand Saline and Mineola as well. So stay tuned, and we'll talk more sports coming up a little later on in the midday show. I'm Mama T, and from the whole B team, everybody here at Butler 7 Media, we want to wish the Grand Saline Lady Indians, the Mineola Lady Jackets, the Como Picton Lady Eagles all good luck this week, and we cannot wait to watch them represent us in Austin next week.

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1: Rescue dogs at the SPCA of East Texas are being trained as service animals for veterans battling PTSD, anxiety, and other medical conditions through a program that pairs abandoned animals with those who serve. The program, called Pets for Veterans of East Texas, trains rescue dogs to become what coordinators call battle buddies. A woman has been arrested and charged with aggravated assault with a deadly weapon after allegedly shooting her boyfriend twice in the head near Alto. Alana Bilbo, 33, and her boyfriend were in an argument about the relationship when her boyfriend started yelling at her to shoot him. Bilbo then reportedly shot him between the eyes with a .22 caliber revolver and then again in the back of the neck after he turned to the left. After being flown to a Tyler hospital, the victim remains in stable condition. A crash involving a FedEx truck and 18-wheeler in Lufkin left one man dead. 24-year-old Jose Benitez was traveling north in the outside lane of US 59. While approaching the intersection of College Drive, the FedEx truck Benitez was driving struck the rear of an 18-wheeler that had slowed down due to backed-up traffic at the intersection light. Benitez was able to get out of the truck. He later died from his injuries at a local hospital. This is Cheyenne Falmer with your local news report from the Butler 7 Media Newsroom.
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3: Here's your updated forecast on the B. Partly cloudy this afternoon, with daytime highs approaching 84. Winds out of the northeast, around 5 miles per hour. Slight chance of rain showers tonight, 67. I'm meteorologist Paul Trombley in the Butler 7 Media Newsroom. Currently 74.
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5: I'm Dylan Moore, TSN Sports. We're looking at the Texas Rangers, the San Antonio Spurs, and the Houston Astros. Details next.
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5: The Texas Rangers offense exploded last night as they scored 10 runs en route to a 10-0 victory against the Colorado Rockies. The Rangers came out swinging, scoring two in the first thanks to a 2-RBI double by Ezekiel Duran.
8: Jim Wolf's at first, Alex McKay at second, and Adam Hamery at third as this ball is driven deep out into right center field. Diving for it is Doyle, and he doesn't come up with it. It's out of his glove and onto the track. McCutchen has scored, so too is Nimmo. Young makes it over to third. It's a two-run double for Ezekiel Duran and a 2-0 Ranger lead.
5: Texas would never look back, plating runs in the second, fourth, fifth, seventh, and eighth. Tyler Alexander was the opener, going one inning of no-hit ball, and Kamar Rocker took the bulk of the innings, going 7 2/3, allowing just 3 hits and striking out 7. Jalen Beeks came on to record the final out of the game. Texas is now 23-25 on the year. The rubber match of the series is today, scheduled for 2:10. And with a look at the San Antonio Spurs, here's TSN's Trevor Beck.
9: Spurs got the win Monday night in what was an instant classic, especially with plays from superstar and MVP runner-up Victor Wembanyama.
10: Castle to Wemby, rising deep three. Wee-wee! Victor Wembanyama, 6 feet behind the line, ties the game at 108.
9: He joined Wilt Chamberlain in being the only player to put up 40-plus points and 20-plus rebounds in their conference finals debut. He was asked after the game if he felt more motivated after watching the MVP presentation in pregame.
11: If that was in your mind at all, knowing that Shea had got that award and you were in the top three for it, and, you know, did any part of tonight feel personal? Some of your facial expressions kind of look like you were really, really going for it.
12: Yeah, for sure. Everything you just said.
9: Wemby also joined Spur great David Robinson as the only Spur to put up 40 and 20 in a playoff game. Spurs have a one-game lead in the Western Conference Finals and will face off again versus the Thunder in OKC tonight at 7:30. I'm Trevor Beck, TSN Sports.
5: And the Houston Astros were able to squeak out a win last night against the Minnesota Twins. Houston scored their only two runs of the game in the first inning via an Isak Paredes two-run homer.
13: There goes the runner, the 3-2, and that's drilled deep to left field. Going back is Larnick at the wall, looking up. See you later! Off the facing of the second deck, a two-run blast for Isak Paredes, and it's 2-0 Astros.
5: The Astros pitching would take it from there as the pitching staff went 9 innings, allowing just one run and striking out 8. Jason Alexander picked up the win, and Brian Abreu got the save. Houston is now 20-30 on the season and played the rubber match against the Twins, with first pitch scheduled for 12:40 later today. I'm Dylan Moore, TSN Sports.
14: 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Stay tuned.

Hey, everybody. Thanks for tuning in to the broadcast. You're listening to Tea on the B. It's the midday show here on 95.1. I'm Mama T, of course. And I want to talk to you very quickly about something that's very special to me, very near and dear to my heart, and it's coming up quickly this year, our Children's Miracle Network Radiothon. 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We'll talk more about Children's Miracle Network and what it means and how important and how special that organization is. But I wanted you to help me make this year's Radiothon happen. 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

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I'm Mama T, serving up all your favorites here on 95.1 The Bee. Hey, would you pass the hits?

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1: Here's your updated forecast on the B. Partly cloudy this afternoon with daytime highs approaching 84. Winds out of the northeast around 5 miles per hour. Slight chance of rain showers tonight, 67. I'm meteorologist Paul Trombley in the Butler 7 Media Newsroom. Currently 74.

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2: TSN headlines. Reverberations continue rolling in following President Trump's endorsement of Ken Paxton over John Cornyn for the U.S. Senate race. Governor Abbott is staying publicly neutral while Cornyn insists nothing is over. We have been focused on rising gas prices, but soon car oil changes could get more expensive, too. The ongoing supply chain disruption means refineries can't get the base oil they need. Bexar County officials out with a new railroad-style floodgate system designed to automatically block drivers from entering flooded roadways. The Texas Supreme Court puts the brakes on an attempt to hold a retailer responsible for the actions of a driver hauling their goods. Home Depot is ruled not liable in the death of a motorcyclist after his family sued the driver, trucking company, and Home Depot. In sports, the leading San Antonio Spurs meet OKC again tonight in the Western Conference Finals. The Texas Rangers walloped Colorado 10-0. The Houston Astros eked past Minnesota. With your Texas News headlines, I'm Kristen Yates.
3: You smell that? Spring. Hibernation's over. It's time to run it. Run it until the grass becomes long and the hedges duck and cover. Then, run it again.

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Hey, everybody. Welcome in to the 1 o'clock hour. And let me say happy afternoon. Yes, we can finally say afternoon. We made it through the morning time. I hope you had a great morning and a great lunch hour. Now, here we are working our way through this afternoon part of our work day. I'm Mama T, and I'm so proud you're tuned in with me. Now, you guys know that in the 1 o'clock hour every day, we take a look at a couple of one-hit wonders. So that's coming up this hour. And of course, we will have a lot of songs that are definitely not one-hit wonders. We'll take a look at our community calendar. We will also talk about some things that are going on around East Texas. So be sure to stay tuned with us in this 1 o'clock hour. I'm so glad you're here with me, and well, I hope your day's going great.

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4: 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The B-

Now that was a bona fide bee sing-along song. And you know the rules around here on the Midday Show, right? You don't have to sing good, but you do have to sing loud. So when a song like that comes on, I sure hope you were singing with me. I'm Mama T, and if you know me, you know I was singing pretty loud, and you also know it wasn't very good. Let's try to do better on this one.

Hey, welcome back into the 1 o'clock hour here on the Midday Show. I'm Mama T, and it's time to talk about another one-hit wonder. This one is so much fun. I love the song. I humming around in my head all the time. There are very few songs, and I don't say this lightly, that are as totally crazy and off the wall as Lou Bega's Mambo No. 5. And of course, you know I mean that at the highest of compliments. Now, here comes this bald little dude with a pencil-thin mustache and a wide-brimmed hat, taking this beautiful mid-century jazz and dance instrumental and glazing the jankiest lyrics over it. I mean, these lyrics drive me crazy. A trend with the one-hit wonder is its novelty factor, of course. You know, we talk about that all the time. With many of its plays coming from a place of confusion and curiosity and parody as much as they do musical enjoyment. I, for one, always find myself wondering who these women are. And why is Bega wooing them with song all at one time? I mean, he can't just pick one girl and sing a song to her like everybody else in the world. He's gotta put them all in one song. It was great. It's fun. It's just kind of ludicrous, but it's fun. Now, Bega shimmies out there in a purple suit, gleaming white spats, and you've got to let yourself get carried away by the electronic backing of this song. It's got a silken saxophone. Yeah, it's crazy. Mambo No. 5 is an earworm of the highest caliber, of course, and it will be played at weddings until the end of time. You might as well accept its infectiousness. Just accept it. It's so much fun. Take some time to celebrate all the Ritas and Monicas and Ericas and Tinas in your life today. If you don't, Lou Bega will, and he'll send it all the way to the top five. Our next one-hit wonder of the day, here's Lou Bega's Mambo No. 5.

0: 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Rescue dogs at the SPCA of East Texas are being trained as service animals for veterans battling PTSD, anxiety, and other medical conditions through a program that pairs abandoned animals with those who serve. The program, called Pets for Veterans of East Texas, trains rescue dogs to become what coordinators call battle buddies. A woman has been arrested and charged with aggravated assault with a deadly weapon after allegedly shooting her boyfriend twice in the head near Alto. Alana Bilbo, 33, and her boyfriend were in an argument about the relationship when her boyfriend started yelling at her to shoot him. Bilbo then reportedly shot him between the eyes with a .22 caliber revolver and then again in the back of the neck after he turned to the left. After being flown to a Tyler hospital, the victim remains in stable condition. A crash involving a FedEx truck and 18-wheeler in Lufkin left one man dead. 24-year-old Jose Benitez was traveling north in the outside lane of US 59. While approaching the intersection of College Drive, the FedEx truck Benitez was driving struck the rear of an 18-wheeler that had slowed down due to backed-up traffic at the intersection light. Benitez was able to get out of the truck. He later died from his injuries at a local hospital. This is Cheyenne Falmer with your local news report from the Butler 7 Media Newsroom.
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2: Here's your updated forecast on the B. Partly cloudy this afternoon with daytime highs approaching 84. Winds out of the northeast around 5 miles per hour. Slight chance of rain showers tonight, 67. I'm meteorologist Paul Trombley in the Butler 7 Media Newsroom. Right now, it's 76 degrees.

Hey, everybody. Welcome into the 1 o'clock hour here on the Midday Show. I'm Mama T, and I'm glad you're here with me as we work our way through this afternoon. Just getting this afternoon started, actually. But in this 1 o'clock hour, we take a look at one-hit wonders. It gives us something to talk about and some artists that maybe we hadn't thought about in a while. And this next song is widely regarded as one of the dumbest songs in pop history. And I might agree, but it's impossible to deny that The Vapors 1990 hit Turning Japanese is insanely catchy. Now, this group, The Vapors, they broke up the year after it came out, but it's been in so many commercials and soundtracks that David Fenton, who actually wrote this song, he probably should be able to live off the royalties forever. This song came out in 1980. I think in 1995, Liz Phair cut a cover of the tune, but it's still a big hit on our one-hit wonder list. So on this afternoon, we're going to hear The Vapors and Turning Japanese.

Hey, you guys, this is Mama T, and I have a question for you. Are you listening at work right now? Well, we're so very proud that you listen to 95.1 The Bee, and if the Bee team catches you listening at work, you are going to win some great prizes. 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
1: Here's your updated forecast on the B. Partly cloudy skies this afternoon with daytime highs approaching 84. Winds out of the northeast around 5 miles per hour. Partly cloudy skies tonight. Slight chance of rain showers. Lows around 67. I'm meteorologist Paul Trombley in the Butler 7 Media Newsroom. Currently, it's 76 degrees.
0: Well, hello. Thank you for tuning in. 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
2: TSN headlines. Reverberations continue rolling in following President Trump's endorsement of Ken Paxton over John Cornyn for the U.S. Senate race. Governor Abbott is staying publicly neutral while Cornyn insists nothing is over. We have been focused on rising gas prices, but soon car oil changes could get more expensive, too. The ongoing supply chain disruption means refineries can't get the base oil they need. Bexar County officials out with a new railroad-style floodgate system designed to automatically block drivers from entering flooded roadways. A Texas Supreme Court puts the brakes on an attempt to hold a retailer responsible for the actions of a driver hauling their goods. Home Depot is ruled not liable in the death of a motorcyclist after his family sued the driver, trucking company, and Home Depot. In sports, the leading San Antonio Spurs meet OKC again tonight in the Western Conference Finals. The Texas Rangers walloped Colorado 10-0. The Houston Astros eked past Minnesota. With your Texas News headlines, I'm Kristen Yates.
3: In phony TV ads, Mays Middleton says he's mega, but he's got no experience in a courtroom. Just a family trust fund and a new red hat. Mays isn't mega. He's the guy who sponsored a bill allowing mosques to build their own housing developments. Middleton admitted his bill, quotes, empowers mosques to use their land for housing development, paving the way for Sharia cities in Texas. To Islamic radicals, Mays is Mecca, not MAGA. The real Trump conservative?
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Well, hello. Thank you so much for tuning in. I'm Mama T, and you're listening to The Midday Show here on 95.1 The B. Middays with Mama T. Thanks for being here with me, because who needs coffee to get you through the middle of your day when you can have tea? I'm going to do my very best to keep you awake and alert and being positive and productive today in the middle of your day. So hang out with me. We've got some great classic hits to help you do just that. We've got some tips on how to live a happy and healthy life. And we're going to have lots of fun and games and prizes. So it's a win-win, right? Stay tuned with me right here on 95.1 The B. I'm Mama T. I'll be on the air with you till 6 o'clock this evening. Ain't no sun.

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Happy Wednesday, everybody, or maybe I should say happy hump day. We've already made it to Wednesday of this week. Whew, I am counting down. You have no idea. I'm Mama T, and you are listening to T on the B right here on 95.1 KWJB. And you know, yesterday I told you that we were working on the softball playoff state semifinal information. They have made it all the way to the state semifinals, and we have three teams in East Texas, and we do have that information together for you now. Our sister station 99.9 KMU is going to carry these games, and hopefully we'll be bringing you updates on our station as well. So we've been talking about the Mineola Lady Jackets. They're in Division 3A Division 1. They are taking on Iowa Park Lady Hawks. Now, all of their games will be at Prosper Walnut Grove High School. This, in case you don't know, these are the state semifinals. The winner of this game goes to the state championships. Now, they will play Wednesday at 6, Thursday at 5, and then that will be game 2. And game 3 will be right after on Thursday if needed. Games 2 and 3, if there's a third game, will be live on the air right here at KMU. We're excited about that, to be with them on Thursday. And looking ahead, let me say, when the Lady Jackets win, they will take on the Grandview Lady Zebras versus Columbus Lady Cardinals. So that's the other team in their region. And, of course, the winners will be at the state championships next week. So let's go 3A Division 2. The Grand Saline Lady Indians are taking on Cahoma Bulldogettes. The Bulldogettes, that's different, isn't it? They are playing a one-game playoff Saturday at 6 p.m. in Graham, Texas. We will have that game for you live right here on KMU, of course. The winner of that game, or when the Lady Indians win, they'll take on the winner of Kirbyville and St. Gertrudis. And then 2A Division 2, our Como Picton Lady Eagles are still working their way through the playoffs. This week, they're taking on Shiner Lady Comanches in the state semifinals. The winner of these, of course, go to the state championships. Game 1 will be Wednesday at 5 p.m., and we will be there live for that game. So we are excited about seeing all three of these teams in the playoffs this week. And, of course, we will be live for some of their games. The games that we are not live for, we will bring you scoring updates. So we're doing our very best to get everybody up to speed. I know this is a big week for everyone here in East Texas with high school graduations. So it's going to be hard for a lot of people to go to the playoff games. So be sure to tell them that they can listen right here to KMU, and we will get them live play-by-play action of the games. We are so super proud of these lady softball teams, and we want to wish them good luck. And we cannot wait to see them in Austin next week. It's going to be a fun time for sure. I'm Mama T, and here at Butler 7 Media, we are super proud to be able to carry live coverage of these games. I know it's over on our sister station, KMU. We're working on trying to figure out how to simulcast them so that we can have them here on the radio, because I know we have a ton of people that listen in from Grand Saline and Mineola as well. So stay tuned, and we'll talk more sports coming up a little later on in the midday show. I'm Mama T, and from the whole B team, everybody here at Butler 7 Media, we want to wish the Grand Saline Lady Indians, the Mineola Lady Jackets, the Como Picton Lady Eagles, all good luck this week, and we cannot wait to watch them represent us in Austin next week.

0: 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Rescue dogs at the SPCA of East Texas are being trained as service animals for veterans battling PTSD, anxiety, and other medical conditions through a program that pairs abandoned animals with those who serve. The program, called Pets for Veterans of East Texas, trains rescue dogs to become what coordinators call battle buddies. A woman has been arrested and charged with aggravated assault with a deadly weapon after allegedly shooting her boyfriend twice in the head near Alto. Alana Bilbo, 33, and her boyfriend were in an argument about the relationship when her boyfriend started yelling at her to shoot him. Bilbo then reportedly shot him between the eyes with a .22 caliber revolver and then again in the back of the neck after he turned to the left. After being flown to a Tyler hospital, the victim remains in stable condition. A crash involving a FedEx truck and 18-wheeler in Lufkin left one man dead. 24-year-old Jose Benitez was traveling north in the outside lane of US 59. While approaching the intersection of College Drive, the FedEx truck Benitez was driving struck the rear of an 18-wheeler that had slowed down due to backed-up traffic at the intersection light. Benitez was able to get out of the truck. He later died from his injuries at a local hospital. This is Cheyenne Falmer with your local news report from the Butler 7 Media Newsroom.
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2: Here's your updated forecast on the B. Partly cloudy skies this afternoon, with daytime highs approaching 84. Winds out of the northeast, around 5 miles per hour. Partly cloudy skies tonight, slight chance of rain showers, lows around 67. I'm meteorologist Paul Trombley in the Butler 7 Media Newsroom. Currently 77.

Now that was a bona fide bee sing-along song. And you know the rules around here on the Midday Show, right? You don't have to sing good, but you do have to sing loud. So when a song like that comes on, I sure hope you were singing with me. I'm Mama T, and if you know me, you know I was singing pretty loud, and you also know it wasn't very good. Let's try to do better on this one.

Hi, this is Mama T, and I thank you so much for tuning in to my show today. Did you know that America turns 250 years old this year? That's 250 years since our founding fathers signed the Declaration of Independence and declared our freedom from Great Britain. That's not just history. That's generations of grit, sacrifice, faith, and hard work. 250 years. Now listen, if America were a person, she'd be sitting in a recliner right now saying, "Don't touch that thermostat and who ate my leftovers?" But 250 years ago, some brave men signed the Declaration of Independence and basically told the most powerful nation in the world, "We'll take it from here." And can we all agree that took some courage? I get nervous just sending back the wrong order at a restaurant. But here we are, 250 years later, still standing, still free, still arguing about potato salad recipes at the family reunion. America isn't perfect. Lord knows none of us are, but she's ours. Built by our farmers and fighters, mamas and soldiers, teachers and truck drivers. Built by people who believe freedom was worth the risk. You know, when I look at all my grandbabies, all 23 of them, I don't just see the future of my family, I see the future of this country. So as we roll toward America 250, maybe it's not just about fireworks and hot dogs. Maybe it's about remembering that freedom is a gift and a responsibility. And if America can make it 250 years, well, honey, I think there's hope for all of us. Happy almost birthday, America. Here at Butler 7 Media, along with all of our East Texas friends, are celebrating America 250 this year. And we would love to know how your town or county might be celebrating the 250th. Are you having a parade? Maybe you're recognizing your veterans, or maybe church events or historical reenactments. We would like to know. We're on the road to 250, and we want to give the information on your event or function. And if you're a business and you would like to join us in celebrating or saluting America 250, we have a very special advertising package that definitely helps you celebrate and makes it worth your while to celebrate America 250. I'm Mama T. Here at Butler 7 Media, we love America, and I hope you'll join me in celebrating this year. 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

to live for today and to love for tomorrow is the wisdom of a fool. Because tomorrow is promised to no one. You see, love is that wonderful thing that the whole wide world needs plenty of. And if you think for 1 minute that you can live without it, then you're only fooling yourself. Listen, please. I'd like to tell you something that happened to me just the other day.

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1: Here's your updated forecast on the B. Partly cloudy this afternoon with highs around 83. Northeasterly winds around 5 miles per hour. Lows level off around 66. Tonight, slight chance of thunderstorms. I'm meteorologist Paul Trombley in the Butler 7 Media Newsroom. Currently 77.
0: Well, hello. Thank you for tuning in. 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
2: TSN headlines. Reverberations continue rolling in following President Trump's endorsement of Ken Paxton over John Cornyn for the U.S. Senate race. Governor Abbott is staying publicly neutral while Cornyn insists nothing is over. We have been focused on rising gas prices, but soon car oil changes could get more expensive, too. The ongoing supply chain disruption means refineries can't get the base oil they need. Bexar County officials out with a new railroad-style floodgate system designed to automatically block drivers from entering flooded roadways. A Texas Supreme Court puts the brakes on an attempt to hold a retailer responsible for the actions of a driver hauling their goods. Home Depot is ruled not liable in the death of a motorcyclist after his family sued the driver, trucking company, and Home Depot. In sports, the leading San Antonio Spurs meet OKC again tonight in the Western Conference Finals. The Texas Rangers walloped Colorado 10-0. The Houston Astros eked past Minnesota. With your Texas News headlines, I'm Kristen Yates.
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Everybody, thanks for tuning in to the Midday Show. I'm Mama T, your host, and welcome in to the 3 o'clock hour. That's right. I said 3 o'clock. Ooh, we are working our way right on through this workday, and I hope that your day is going well. Be sure to stay tuned for this hour and the 3 o'clock hour each weekday. We have our favorite social media posts that we talk about. We take a look at our community calendar. We'll talk about the contest that's going on and all the games and stuff that are going on around East Texas, so it's going to be a good hour. Hang out with me, and I'll see if I can't keep you motivated and positive and productive in this 3 o'clock hour of your work day. I'm Mama T. I'm so glad you're spending some of your day with me. Stay tuned.

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Now that was a bona fide bee sing-along song. And you know the rules around here on the Midday Show, right? You don't have to sing good, but you do have to sing loud. So when a song like that comes on, I sure hope you were singing with me. I'm Mama T, and if you know me, you know I was singing pretty loud, and you also know it wasn't very good. Let's try to do better on this one.

0: Happy Wednesday, everybody, or maybe I should say happy hump day. We've already made it to Wednesday of this week. Whew, I am counting down. You have no idea. I'm Mama T, and you are listening to T on the B right here on 95.1 KWJB.
1: And, you know, yesterday I told you that we were working on the softball playoff state semifinal information. They have made it all the way to the state semifinals, and we have three teams in East Texas, and we do have that information together for you now. Our sister station, 99.9 KMU, is going to carry these games, and hopefully we'll be bringing you updates on our station as well. So we've been talking about the Mineola Lady Jackets. They're in Division 3A, 3A Division 1. They are taking on Iowa Park Lady Hawks. Now, all of their games will be at Prosper Walnut Grove High School. This, in case you don't know, these are the state semifinals. The winner of this game goes to the state championships. Now, they will play Wednesday at 6, Thursday at 5, and then that will be game 2. And game 3 will be right after on Thursday if needed. Games 2 and 3, if there's a third game, will be live on the air right here at KMU. We're excited about that, to be with them on Thursday. And looking ahead, let me say, when the Lady Jackets win, they will take on the Grandview Lady Zebras versus Columbus Lady Cardinals. So that's the other team in their region. And, of course, the winners will be at the state championships next week. So let's go 3A Division 2. The Grand Saline Lady Indians are taking on Kahoma Bulldogettes. The Bulldogettes, that's different, isn't it? They are playing a one-game playoff Saturday at 6 p.m. in Graham, Texas. We will have that game for you live right here on KMU, of course. The winner of that game, or when the Lady Indians win, they'll take on the winner of Kirbyville and St. Gertrudis. And in 2A Division 2, our Como Picton Lady Eagles are still working their way through the playoffs. This week, they're taking on Shiner Lady Comanches in the state semifinals. The winner of these, of course, go to the state championships. Game 1 will be Wednesday at 5 p.m., and we will be there live for that game. So we are excited about seeing all three of these teams in the playoffs this week. And, of course, we will be live for some of their games. The games that we are not live for, we will bring you scoring updates. So we're doing our very best to get everybody up to speed. I know this is a big week for everyone here in East Texas with high school graduations. So it's going to be hard for a lot of people to go to the playoff games. So be sure to tell them that they can listen right here to KMU, and we will get them live play-by-play action of the games. We are so super proud of these ladies softball teams, and we want to wish them good luck. And we cannot wait to see them in Austin next week. It's going to be a fun time for sure. I'm Mama T, and here at Butler 7 Media, we are super proud to be able to carry live coverage of these games. I know it's over on our sister station, KMU. We're working on trying to figure out how to simulcast them so that we can have them here on the radio, because I know we have a ton of people that listen in from Grand Saline and Mineola as well. So stay tuned, and we'll talk more sports coming up a little later on in the midday show. I'm Mama T, and from the whole B team, everybody here at Butler 7 Media, we want to wish the Grand Saline Lady Indians, the Mineola Lady Jackets, the Como Picton Lady Eagles, all good luck this week. And we cannot wait to watch them represent us in Austin next week.

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1: Rescue dogs at the SPCA of East Texas are being trained as service animals for veterans battling PTSD, anxiety, and other medical conditions through a program that pairs abandoned animals with those who serve. The program, called Pets for Veterans of East Texas, trains rescue dogs to become what coordinators call battle buddies. A woman has been arrested and charged with aggravated assault with a deadly weapon after allegedly shooting her boyfriend twice in the head near Alto. Alana Bilbo, 33, and her boyfriend were in an argument about their relationship when her boyfriend started yelling at her to shoot him. Bilbo then reportedly shot him between the eyes with a .22 caliber revolver and then again in the back of the neck after he turned to the left. After being flown to a Tyler hospital, the victim remains in stable condition. A crash involving a FedEx truck and 18-wheeler in Lufkin left one man dead. 24-year-old Jose Benitez was traveling north in the outside lane of US 59. While approaching the intersection of College Drive, the FedEx truck Benitez was driving struck the rear of an 18-wheeler that had slowed down due to backed-up traffic at the intersection light. Benitez was able to get out of the truck. He later died from his injuries at a local hospital. This is Cheyenne Falmer with your local news report from the Butler 7 Media Newsroom.
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3: Here's your updated forecast on the B. Partly cloudy this afternoon with highs around 83. Northeasterly winds around 5 miles per hour. Lows level off around 66. Tonight, slight chance of thunderstorms. I'm meteorologist Paul Trombley in the Butler 7 Media Newsroom. Currently 78.
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Hey, this is Mama T. I'm going to invite you to join me at 5 p.m. sharp for our Drive at 5 here on The Bee, where the music is on point and the company is even better.

0: Hey, good afternoon. Welcome into the Midday Show. I'm Mama T, and happy Wednesday. Happy hump day. I hope that your day is going good, and, well, I hope you're getting awake. I just got a text message in that said, we are so sleepy this afternoon, and we don't know why. Please help wake us up. Well, I'm doing my very best, hopefully enjoying the music that we're playing for you. And, you know, in this 3 o'clock hour, we do a social media post of the day. And today, I was all about trying to stay away from the heavy, bring us down kind of news. And so somehow I got caught up on these posts that had crazy jokes on them. And I have been laughing about this one. I'm going to share this with my grandkids because it'll be one of those silly jokes that they can remember and tell. It'll be funny. So if you have grandkids, young kids, you can share this with them and then they can tell it. And I promise you, they will get a big laugh out of it. I actually found it on Chicken Happy Hour on TikTok. So here you go. Here is Mama T's favorite social media post for this Wednesday.
1: What do you get when you put a brown chicken and brown cows together?
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1: Brown chicken, brown cow.
0: Okay, I know. It's silly, right? But now all afternoon we're going to be saying brown chicken, brown cow. And maybe that will help us stay awake on this Wednesday afternoon. I'm doing my best to get you there. And we are almost to 5 o'clock, you guys. Thanks for joining us on this hump day. I'm Mama T. Let's get on back to the music.
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1: From the heart of East Texas, where freedom still rolls down the highway. 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
2: TSN headlines. Reverberations continue rolling in following President Trump's endorsement of Ken Paxton over John Cornyn for the U.S. Senate race. Governor Abbott is staying publicly neutral while Cornyn insists nothing is over. We have been focused on rising gas prices, but soon car oil changes could get more expensive, too. The ongoing supply chain disruption means refineries can't get the base oil they need. Bexar County officials out with a new railroad-style floodgate system designed to automatically block drivers from entering flooded roadways. A Texas Supreme Court puts the brakes on an attempt to hold a retailer responsible for the actions of a driver hauling their goods. Home Depot is ruled not liable in the death of a motorcyclist after his family sued the driver, trucking company, and Home Depot. In sports, the leading San Antonio Spurs meet OKC again tonight in the Western Conference Finals. The Texas Rangers walloped Colorado 10-0. The Houston Astros eked past Minnesota. With your Texas News headlines, I'm Kristen Yates.
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0: He's the guy who sponsored a bill allowing mosques to build their own housing developments. 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The real Trump conservative?
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Well, hello. Thank you so much for tuning in. I'm Mama T, and you're listening to The Midday Show here on 95.1 The B. Middays with Mama T. Thanks for being here with me, because who needs coffee to get you through the middle of your day when you can have tea? I'm going to do my very best to keep you awake and alert and being positive and productive today in the middle of your day. So hang out with me. We've got some great classic hits to help you do just that. We've got some tips on how to live a happy and healthy life. And we're going to have lots of fun and games and prizes. So it's a win-win, right? Stay tuned with me right here on 95.1 The B. I'm Mama T. I'll be on the air with you till 6 o'clock this evening.

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5: 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Celebrating 60 years of playing the soundtracks to your life. The

Happy Wednesday, everybody, or maybe I should say happy hump day. We've already made it to Wednesday of this week. Whew, I am counting down. You have no idea. I'm Mama T, and you are listening to T on the B right here on 95.1 KWJB. And you know, yesterday I told you that we were working on the softball playoff state semifinal information. They have made it all the way to the state semifinals, and we have three teams in East Texas, and we do have that information together for you now. Our sister station 99.9 KMU is going to carry these games, and hopefully we'll be bringing you updates on our station as well. So we've been talking about the Mineola Lady Jackets. They're in Division 3A Division 1. They are taking on Iowa Park Lady Hawks. Now, all of their games will be at Prosper Walnut Grove High School. This, in case you don't know, these are the state semifinals. The winner of this game goes to the state championships. Now, they will play Wednesday at 6, Thursday at 5, and then that will be game 2. And game 3 will be right after on Thursday if needed. Games 2 and 3, if there's a third game, will be live on the air right here at KMU. We're excited about that, to be with them on Thursday. And looking ahead, let me say, when the Lady Jackets win, they will take on the Grandview Lady Zebras versus Columbus Lady Cardinals. So that's the other team in their region. And, of course, the winners will be at the state championships next week. So let's go 3A Division 2. The Grand Saline Lady Indians are taking on Cahoma Bulldogettes. The Bulldogettes, that's different, isn't it? They are playing a one-game playoff Saturday at 6 p.m. in Graham, Texas. We will have that game for you live right here on KMU, of course. The winner of that game, or when the Lady Indians win, they'll take on the winner of Kirbyville and St. Gertrudis. And then 2A Division 2, our Como Picton Lady Eagles are still working their way through the playoffs. This week, they're taking on Shiner Lady Comanches in the state semifinals. The winner of these, of course, go to the state championships. Game 1 will be Wednesday at 5 p.m., and we will be there live for that game. So we are excited about seeing all three of these teams in the playoffs this week. And, of course, we will be live for some of their games. The games that we are not live for, we will bring you scoring updates. So we're doing our very best to get everybody up to speed. I know this is a big week for everyone here in East Texas with high school graduations. So it's going to be hard for a lot of people to go to the playoff games. So be sure to tell them that they can listen right here to KMU, and we will get them live play-by-play action of the games. We are so super proud of these lady softball teams, and we want to wish them good luck. And we cannot wait to see them in Austin next week. It's going to be a fun time for sure. I'm Mama T, and here at Butler 7 Media, we are super proud to be able to carry live coverage of these games. I know it's over on our sister station, KMU. We're working on trying to figure out how to simulcast them so that we can have them here on the radio, because I know we have a ton of people that listen in from Grand Saline and Mineola as well. So stay tuned, and we'll talk more sports coming up a little later on in the midday show. I'm Mama T, and from the whole B team, everybody here at Butler 7 Media, we want to wish the Grand Saline Lady Indians, the Mineola Lady Jackets, the Como Picton Lady Eagles, all good luck this week, and we cannot wait to watch them represent us in Austin next week.

0: Hey, it's Mama T. We are almost there. Here's your afternoon reminder that we're working for 5 o'clock and we are almost there. I have faith in you. We're going to make it.
1: You can do it. You can do it. You can do it. You can do it.
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1: You can do it. You can do it. You can do it. You can do it. You can do it. You can do it.
3: Oh, yes, we can. And yes, we will.
4: 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Rescue dogs at the SPCA of East Texas are being trained as service animals for veterans battling PTSD, anxiety, and other medical conditions through a program that pairs abandoned animals with those who serve. The program, called Pets for Veterans of East Texas, trains rescue dogs to become what coordinators call battle buddies. A woman has been arrested and charged with aggravated assault with a deadly weapon after allegedly shooting her boyfriend twice in the head near Alto. Alana Bilbo, 33, and her boyfriend were in an argument about the relationship when her boyfriend started yelling at her to shoot him. Bilbo then reportedly shot him between the eyes with a .22 caliber revolver and then again in the back of the neck after he turned to the left. After being flown to a Tyler hospital, the victim remains in stable condition. A crash involving a FedEx truck and 18-wheeler in Lufkin left one man dead. 24-year-old Jose Benitez was traveling north in the outside lane of US 59. While approaching the intersection of College Drive, the FedEx truck Benitez was driving struck the rear of an 18-wheeler that had slowed down due to backed-up traffic at the intersection light. Benitez was able to get out of the truck. He later died from his injuries at a local hospital. This is Cheyenne Falmer with your local news report from the Butler 7 Media Newsroom.
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5: Here's your updated forecast on the B. Partly cloudy this afternoon with highs around 83. Northeasterly winds around 5 miles per hour. Lows level off around 66. Tonight, slight chance of thunderstorms. I'm meteorologist Paul Trombley in the Butler 7 Media Newsroom. Currently 79.
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Now that was a bona fide bee sing-along song. And you know the rules around here on the Midday Show, right? You don't have to sing good, but you do have to sing loud. So when a song like that comes on, I sure hope you were singing with me. I'm Mama T, and if you know me, you know I was singing pretty loud, and you also know it wasn't very good. Let's try to do better on this one.

Hey, this is Mama T, and I know I told you earlier that I had a story about Dolly and Whitney Houston, and I'd tell you about it. Well, let's do that right now. You've heard me say many times how Dolly Parton's one of my heroes. Well, she wrote the songs I Will Always Love You and Jolene on the same night. When the first song was at the top of the charts in 1974, Elvis wanted to record his own version of the song. Dolly was interested until Colonel Tom Parker, Elvis's manager, said that it was standard procedure that when the King of Rock and Roll covered a song, half of the rights of that song would go to him in the future. Well, being the business person that Dolly is, she refused it. She refused to let Elvis sing her song. I heard an interview with her where she said she was really, really sorry and she cried all night. It was terrible for her. On the other hand, it's Elvis. People told her she was crazy, and it's Elvis Presley. You have to do it. But she would say, I just couldn't do it. Something told her in her heart not to do it, and she didn't. Dolly said, I knew he would rock that song, but I just couldn't. And then Whitney Houston came along with her version, and I made enough money for the rights to buy Dollywood. Now, Dolly grew up in severe poverty. I don't know if any of you have ever seen her story or studied about her, but no one famous has done more for the education of the poor than her. I really believe that. In 1990, the percentage of students who did not graduate from high school in her hometown was over 30%. So she introduced what they called the Buddy Program, where all high school graduates received a nice sum when they graduated. It wasn't just a waste of money for her. She personally came and explained the concept to them. Everyone should find a buddy, and whoever doesn't succeed, she'll find one for them. Everyone had to sign that they'll graduate and do everything in their power to ensure that their buddy also graduates. She taught young people about friendship and about helping others. The number of school dropouts dropped to below 6% in her school and has remained so until today. When 900 families lost their homes in the 2016 fires, Dolly paid each family $1,000 for the next 5 months. When she came to the bank to finish the paperwork, she gave each family another $5,000 to build on. A total of $9 million she gave back to that community. Also, her work, Imagination Library, we've talked about that some here at the station on our Double Talk program. Well, it was started in 1995, and it was inspired by her realization that young people in rural areas and poor families already fall behind when they start school, and that this prevents them from pursuing higher education. The goal of her program was for every child in her district to receive one book once a month from birth to school, completely free of charge, without any conditions. It started as an initiative in her hometown and has spread to a huge number of countries around the world. By 2018, over 100 million books were distributed in this way. Of course, I love Dolly for some of her witty sayings and some of the things that that she says. At the very beginning of her career, she's quoted as saying, I'm not offended by jokes about stupid blondes because I know I'm not stupid. I'm not really blonde either. Just a little story about Dolly that I thought I would like to share with you because, well, I just thought it was so very interesting that she turned down letting Elvis sing I Will Always Love You because he would get all the half of the proceeds. But when Whitney's version came out, it made Dolly a lot of money, and she gave all that money back into Dollywood and provided hundreds and thousands of jobs. Just so interesting to me. I'm just such a fan of Dolly. And speaking of I Will Always Love You, well, let's hear it right now.

I hope life treats you kind, and I hope that you have all that you ever dreamed of, and I wish you joy and happiness.

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1: Here's your updated forecast on the B. Slight chance of thunderstorms tonight, otherwise mainly cloudy skies. Lows dip down to about 66. Winds out of the northeast, around 5 miles per hour. I'm meteorologist Paul Trombley in the Butler 7 Media Newsroom. Right now, it's 79 degrees.
0: Well, hello. Thank you for tuning in. 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I'll be here with you on the radio until 6 o'clock. Stay tuned.

0: We made it to 5 o'clock, you guys. Punch that time clock and let's get on up out of here. I'm Mama T. Welcome in to the last hour of the Midday Show. We call it our Drive at 5. And if you were able to get off from work at 5, I'm so proud of you for making a whole nother work day. I think you did great today. And so now let's celebrate. We've got some great music coming up this hour. Like I said, it's our Drive at 5. Hopefully I'll get you wherever you're headed and get you entertained. So make sure you buckle up and let's be safe. Let's get on down the road.
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3: TSN headlines, firefighting efforts in the panhandle ongoing. The biggest fire, the Hunt Gate, has charred more than 34,000 acre. Winds have been pulling smoke south from the fires. All the fires have made significant progress towards containment. The Stinky Fire in Potter County, 75% under control. The Crescent Hunt Gate fire is over 90% contained. The water supply for Corpus Christi running low and the city's approaching critical levels. They've been expected to reach a point where demand outpaced supply in early September. But because of recent rains, the critical emergency levels pushed back to December. Yesterday, President Trump endorsed Texas Attorney General Ken Paxton in the U.S. Republican Senate runoff against incumbent John Cornyn. Governor Abbott remains neutral. A decline in public school enrollment predicted to be bigger than expected. There are suggestions that Texas public schools could lose as many as 100,000 students by the year 2030. Statewide average for a gallon of gasoline, $4.04. With your Texas News headlines, I'm Barbara Schwartz.
4: Now more than ever, Texas energy security is national security. That's why Governor Greg Abbott and Lieutenant Governor Dan Patrick have endorsed Jim Wright's re-election to Railroad Commissioner. Jim Wright

0: understands how important Texas Energy is to make sure we keep America first. 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

0: Happy Wednesday, everybody, or maybe I should say happy hump day. We've already made it to Wednesday of this week. Whew, I am counting down. You have no idea. I'm Mama T, and you are listening to T on the B right here on 95.1 KWJB.
1: And, you know, yesterday I told you that we were working on the softball playoff state semifinal information. They have made it all the way to the state semifinals, and we have three teams in East Texas, and we do have that information together for you now. Our sister station, 99.9 KMU, is going to carry these games, and hopefully we'll be bringing you updates on our station as well. So we've been talking about the Mineola Lady Jackets. They're in Division 3A, 3A Division 1. They are taking on Iowa Park Lady Hawks. Now, all of their games will be at Prosper Walnut Grove High School. This, in case you don't know, these are the state semifinals. The winner of this game goes to the state championships. Now, they will play Wednesday at 6, Thursday at 5, and then that will be game 2. And game 3 will be right after on Thursday if needed. Games 2 and 3, if there's a third game, will be live on the air right here at KMU. We're excited about that, to be with them on Thursday. And looking ahead, let me say, when the Lady Jackets win, they will take on the Grandview Lady Zebras versus Columbus Lady Cardinals. So that's the other team in their region. And, of course, the winners will be at the state championships next week. So let's go 3A Division 2. The Grand Saline Lady Indians are taking on Cahoma Bulldogettes. The Bulldogettes, that's different, isn't it? They are playing a one-game playoff Saturday at 6 p.m. in Graham, Texas. We will have that game for you live right here on KMU, of course. The winner of that game, or when the Lady Indians win, they'll take on the winner of Kirbyville and St. Gertrudis. And in 2A Division 2, our Como Picton Lady Eagles are still working their way through the playoffs. This week, they're taking on Shiner Lady Comanches in the state semifinals. The winner of these, of course, go to the state championships. Game 1 will be Wednesday at 5 p.m., and we will be there live for that game. So we are excited about seeing all three of these teams in the playoffs this week. And, of course, we will be live for some of their games. The games that we are not live for, we will bring you scoring updates. So we're doing our very best to get everybody up to speed. I know this is a big week for everyone here in East Texas with high school graduations. So it's going to be hard for a lot of people to go to the playoff games. So be sure to tell them that they can listen right here to KMU, and we will get them live play-by-play action of the games. We are so super proud of these lady softball teams, and we want to wish them good luck. And we cannot wait to see them in Austin next week. It's going to be a fun time for sure. I'm Mama T, and here at Butler 7 Media, we are super proud to be able to carry live coverage of these games. I know it's over on our sister station, KMU. We're working on trying to figure out how to simulcast them so that we can have them here on the radio, because I know we have a ton of people that listen in from Grand Saline and Mineola as well. So stay tuned, and we'll talk more sports coming up a little later on in the midday show. I'm Mama T, and from the whole B team, everybody here at Butler 7 Media,

We want to wish the Grand Saline Lady Indians, the Mineola Lady Jackets, the Como Picton Lady Eagles all good luck this week. And we cannot wait to watch them represent us in Austin next week.

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1: Rescue dogs at the SPCA of East Texas are being trained as service animals for veterans battling PTSD, anxiety, and other medical conditions through a program that pairs abandoned animals with those who serve. The program, called Pets for Veterans of East Texas, trains rescue dogs to become what coordinators call battle buddies. A woman has been arrested and charged with aggravated assault with a deadly weapon after allegedly shooting her boyfriend twice in the head near Alto. Alana Bilbo, 33, and her boyfriend were in an argument about the relationship when her boyfriend started yelling at her to shoot him. Bilbo then reportedly shot him between the eyes with a .22 caliber revolver and then again in the back of the neck after he turned to the left. After being flown to a Tyler hospital, the victim remains in stable condition. A crash involving a FedEx truck and 18-wheeler in Lufkin left one man dead. 24-year-old Jose Benitez was traveling north in the outside lane of US 59. While approaching the intersection of College Drive, the FedEx truck Benitez was driving struck the rear of an 18-wheeler that had slowed down due to backed-up traffic at the intersection light. Benitez was able to get out of the truck. He later died from his injuries at a local hospital. This is Cheyenne Falmer with your local news report from the Butler 7 Media Newsroom.
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3: Here's your updated forecast on the B. Slight chance of thunderstorms tonight, otherwise mainly cloudy skies. Lows dip down to about 66. Winds out of the northeast, around 5 miles per hour. I'm meteorologist Paul Trombley in the Butler 7 Media Newsroom. Right now, 80.
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Hey, everybody. 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You're listening to Tea on the B. It's the midday show here on 95.1. I'm Mama T, of course. And I want to talk to you very quickly about something that's very special to me, very near and dear to my heart, and it's coming up quickly this year, our Children's Miracle Network Radiothon. 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
1: Here's your updated forecast on the B. Slight chance of thunderstorms tonight, otherwise mainly cloudy skies. Lows dip down to about 66. Winds out of the northeast, around 5 miles per hour. I'm meteorologist Paul Trombley in the Butler 7 Media Newsroom. Right now, 80.

Well, that just about does it for me. I hope that you've had a great day. I hope you had a good work day. And if you're still at work, well, stay tuned. 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She's coming up next. I'm Mama T, the Midday Show host here on 95.1 The Bee, and I hope you've had a great day. Hope you've enjoyed the music we've played for you, had a little smile, a lot of fun with us. Stay tuned. We do it each weekday between 10 and 6. I'll be on the air with you here on The Bee. And as you go throughout the rest of your evening, I want you to please remember that everyone you meet is fighting a battle that you know nothing about. So please be kind. I always tell people that kindness is just love with its work boots on. Yeah, think about that for just a minute. I love all of you, and I hope you have a great evening. Stay tuned. We've got lots coming up for you here on The Bee, and I'll be back in the morning at 10. See you then.

0: 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We've got more news, weather, sports, and more hits coming up for you right here on KWJB. The B, 95.1 from Canton, Texas, where we're celebrating our American way of life 250 years strong this year. 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
1: From the heart of East Texas, where freedom still rolls down the highway. 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
2: TSN headlines. President Trump today endorsed Texas Attorney General Ken Paxton for Senate over Senator John Cornyn of the GOP nomination. That is expected to push Paxton over the top for the May 26 primary runoff. The primary runoff runs through Friday. The election is Tuesday. Trump called Paxton a MAGA warrior and a strong supporter of terminating the filibuster and the Save America Act. The president's endorsement of Paxton is not sitting well with some Senate Republicans. The Hill reports that Senate Majority Leader John Thune would only say of the endorsement that it is his decision, referring to President Trump. Senator Lisa Murkowski said it makes the race tougher for Republicans. Somebody in the Houston area has been diagnosed with the case of the West Nile virus. State health officials say the person lives in Harris County and has the more serious form of the disease. This is the first human case in the state of Texas this year. It's more than a month earlier than the first case last year. With your Texas News headlines, I'm Barbara Schwartz.
3: 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To Islamic radicals, Mays is Mecca, not MAGA. The real Trump conservative?
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3: Here's your updated forecast on the B. Slight chance of thunderstorms tonight. Otherwise, mainly cloudy skies. Lows dip down to about 66. Winds out of the northeast, around 5 miles per hour. I'm meteorologist Paul Trombley in the Butler 7 Media Newsroom. 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
1: Here's your updated forecast on the B. Slight chance of thunderstorms tonight, otherwise mainly cloudy skies. Lows dip down to about 66. Winds out of the northeast, around 5 miles per hour. I'm meteorologist Paul Trombley in the Butler 7 Media Newsroom. Currently 82.

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2: TSN headlines. President Trump today endorsed Texas Attorney General Ken Paxton for Senate over Senator John Cornyn of the GOP nomination. That is expected to push Paxton over the top for the May 26 primary runoff. The primary runoff runs through Friday. The election is Tuesday. Trump called Paxton a MAGA warrior and a strong supporter of terminating the filibuster and the Save America Act. The president's endorsement of Paxton is not sitting well with some Senate Republicans. The Hill reports that Senate Majority Leader John Thune would only say of the endorsement that it is his decision, referring to President Trump. Senator Lisa Murkowski said it makes the race tougher for Republicans.